0: everybody's playing or like games. Then there was board games.
1: Well, yeah, like now board games and card games are getting their second life.
0: What?
1: Yeah.
0: They always had their life.
1: Well, it's good to disagree, Maria. I think that they lost a lot when games, really good computer games came inside. People sometimes just forgot about the board games and something. And
0: tell me the year.
1: It's hard to say. I would say since like 2000, maybe 8.
0: 2008.
1: Yeah, there was already really cool games. In that time, I was playing Diablo or any other games. But back to the topic. So not only games, but like, for example, if your boy or your son likes to fish, definitely it's good to go to a fish shop and ask what would be the things that he is not having yet. Or if he is a hiker, it's good to give him some useful things for hiking. Maybe some things in which he can have his drink, some knives.
0: Okay, Max, you're going really easy way right now. When people are having hobbies, it's easy to buy them presents. But, for example, let's talk about my dad.
1: Okay, so somebody who has not have a hobby.
0: Yes.
1: I don't think so. I think he has a hobby. I think No?
0: What I'm trying to tell.
1: Okay.
0: It's no, my dad doesn't have hobbies, or maybe he has. Yes. Well, you can't buy him guns. My dad is a hunter, so.
1: Yeah.
0: And he's that kind of guy who is not buying nothing like extra or nothing what he doesn't need. So buying that kind of person a Christmas present is really hard.
1: Yeah, it's risky because there is a risk that whatever you will buy, people will not use, or they will say, "Ah, oh, thanks, that's so cool." And then you're like, okay, this goes to the closet.
0: Yeah, I tried to buy him something usual every year. I bought him some gloves, really warm, good ones, because, well, he's hunting during the winter. He never used them. Then one year I bought him really good wool sweater for winter also.
1: Yeah.
0: It's cold outside. He never used it.
1: All right. So, yeah, Maria made a really good point. What if you don't know people's hobby or character? Well, I also remember when I was in high school or in other schools, and we had to choose a random person out of the classroom for whom we needed to buy something, till some kind of small budget, so everybody can afford it. And, well, it was a big problem. So, for that kind of people, when they're still young...
0: Beer?
1: Okay.
0: I was buying beer or cider.
1: Okay, but...
0: We had it's in it the also high school when,
1: it's in the high school when you're like, okay, after 18. But what if, like, it's for somebody younger? And you know that the teacher is gonna check, like, who got something... So, and you don't want the teacher to see, oh, you got a beer. So, of course,
0: well,
1: the parents know about
0: well,
1: it.
0: Well.
1: Oh, yeah. Okay, so this is not legal, my dear. And in that case, we take it. Excuse me.
0: This is why it's the best present. It's illegal.
1: Yeah, it's the best present. Like, you buy a beer and the teacher takes it. So, I don't think so.
0: Or you can put beer in the soda bottle. Be creative.
1: Ah, that's why you're here, Maria.
0: It's not like I have any experience in that.
1: No, it just came into your mind, right? But really creative. All right. So, Maybe that would be also nice. But something else, for people that you don't know, we're gonna talk about in at the end at the category called ultimate presents. Well, definitely, I was also thinking about clothes, which I got almost every Christmas. I got socks from my sisters or some shirts, which were actually cool, and they still stay in my closet till today.
0: Well, you know, there is a reason why women are giving socks for guys during the Christmas.
1: Because they suck?
0: Because usually guys wear socks which have holes in them. And it's the worst thing ever. I mean, it's such a turn off to see a little hole in the sock.
1: True. Well, that is a sign, but not every guy is clever enough.
0: So maybe your sisters has been saving your sex life.
1: Wow, thanks. Thanks, especially when she was buying me socks for skiing, like really super hot socks. So she wanted to say, okay, bro, during skiing, you're still saved.
0: The thicker, the better.
1: Okay, we've got a master here. So, yeah, the clothes are not so bad, but the best thing is just to check what somebody has or has not. In my opinion, the clothes are the last thing a guy wants to have. Seriously, this is like, okay, I have no other idea, but he still needs it, so I'm gonna buy it.
0: Wait.
1: Come on, guys want to have something useful. Like, even a cup is useful because you can put your favorite drink there.
0: But I wouldn't say it's always a bad thing to get some kind of clothing. Like, you got Wolverine t-shirt, Captain America shirt. All of them are nice.
1: Yeah, actually, that's pretty cool. That's pretty cool. That's pretty fun.
0: Yeah, but also, like, I get your point also because I like to get clothes as a present as far as they're nice. I mean, I like them because many times I could got some kind of really boring t-shirts, never wore them.
1: Okay,
0: socks.
1: See? But you know, but actually, I have never seen a girl with a hole in her sock. I wonder why. So, like, from whom they get actually these
0: Mostly
1: socks?
0: Mostly, I never wear socks, so.
1: Yeah, I never suck.
0: I'm one step ahead already.
1: Yeah.
0: How I can make this topic dirty? Oh my god.
1: Yeah, even like talking about
0: socks.
1: I told we have a master here. This is the last category of boys, and it's called fails. The worst things you can buy to a guy.
0: I know, mascara.
1: I don't know. You know, nowadays there's a lot of guys who really like to put mascara on their face. And some of them, they even win Eurovision. But I'm not sure if this is a guy or a girl. Life is crazy. But yeah.
0: What are you watching on TV?
1: Haven't you watched the best Eurovision ever with Conchita Wurst?
0: Who?
1: Conchita Wurst. It was like a guy or a girl, wherever you choose. It's like two options to choose.
0: Sounds like sausage.
1: You can say that it was a... Yes, exactly. So it was a guy with a... looking like a woman or woman looking like a guy?
0: Oh yeah, like Kardashian with beard.
1: Exactly. Yeah, so only in that case, if you're not so sure about the other person's sex, maybe mascara is not a bad option. But seriously, sometimes I got cosmetics and it was like a message, hey bro, you smell. Here you go. Come on.
0: Yeah, I think this is the ultimate message. if like someone is giving for you like shower gel or perfume, like you will first think like, do I stink?
1: Yeah, but I would also say that it has lack of creativity. It also send a message, I could do better, but I had no idea what to do. You know,
0: our person just wanted to give useful present. Everybody showers.
1: Yeah. Well, in that case, it's good to buy something which he already has.
0: Yeah.
1: Yeah. Like, for example, don't buy a guy a different game than, for example, if he likes playing Counter-Strike, don't buy him a strategic game, because I guess he won't be so interested in it. And also, back to the games, it's good to check his wish list.
0: Or you know what you should check, like, firstly, really firstly.
1: I can't wait to hear that.
0: You can't buy person game on PlayStation when person owns Xbox console.
1: Yeah, that's what I
0: and
1: had in my...
0: This is the worst thing ever. I'm so happy it didn't happen to me, but imagine, like, oh my god, I was waiting for this FIFA 15 for such a long time. Then you get it.
1: Yeah,
0: and
1: it's like,
0: for
1: why
0: PlayStation.
1: Why this Siri doesn't work, you know? And okay, you're trying 1 week, and then you say that it's not Xbox, but it's PS. Damn it! But don't worry about it. There are also ways how to get over it, and we're gonna talk about it in the end. So, now...
0: But, yeah, I myself, I'm not sure if I would appreciate that much if I would get some kind of game on Steam.
1: Mm-hmm.
0: At least if, like, even if I would... If it's on my wish list. The thing which I would appreciate the most is comic books, action figures, and board games.
1: Yeah, Maria is a specific person who has her own hobby.
0: And I mean, you can't give me a bad present if it's like some kind of Marvel action figure. It will be always good.
1: Well, so we will talk about bad presents in a moment.
0: Okay.
1: So, ladies. Okay, firstly, it's... Okay, now it's already winter.
0: Wait, but will you tell us, like, your worst and best present?
1: Yes. So, my worst present which I got was, as I said already before, was socks. When I was, like, expecting... Actually, I wasn't expecting anything. Like, even, like, just small amount of cash or a nice smile or a nice wish. Or maybe even this cool t-shirt would be nice. But, like, having a socks is... I mean, it is useful. I love to ski and it is seriously useful. But I don't know. Like, sometimes it's just please ask the person what he or she wants to get. You will save not only your time and your nerves, but you will also give something what he or she really wants. So socks and there's one Christmas like 20 years ago when I was so curious and so energetic enough to search for the present. I was like, yeah, it needs to be at home somewhere, I'm gonna search for it. So of course, like, parents were at work and I was just tearing all the apartments, taking all the stuff from all the closets in the apartment, and finally got it. And that was a really nice car model, and it was waiting for me. I couldn't believe it, you know, like the feeling that you're searching for such a long time, and finally it is standing in front of you. All right, so what now? Should I take it or not? I was like, yeah, I'm gonna take it. But what then? Like, I'm not gonna get anything when I already
0: take it. Did you think that maybe it's not for you?
1: Why should I? I'm the
0: because
1: youngest.
0: Because you have a brother?
1: Yes, I have a brother who...
0: Your sister has kids? Oh, no, she didn't at that time.
1: Yeah, when it was 20 years ago and my brother is 16 years older than me, and that means that at that time he was 22.
0: So
1: I don't think that the small model of the car was for him.
0: Whoa.
1: Yeah, he prefers motorbikes than cars. Maybe that's why. But come on, I was a kid and I was greedy. I wanted to get some presents. Yeah.
0: Did you believe at Santa Claus? In Santa Claus?
1: I believed.
0: You believed in presents?
1: I believed in presents. And I believed that. No, I didn't. I didn't believe much.
0: This is my religion. I believe in presents.
1: Okay, the present spirit is behind us. The present spirit is watching you. If you're behaving good or not. Maria, please.
0: I'm sorry. I forgot.
1: I need to cut it.
0: You need to cut many things.
1: I need to cut your veins now.
0: Well, guess who won't be receiving any presents then?
1: So, yeah, that's... Okay, let's finish here with myself. We're talking generally and we're talking for you guys, not about ourselves. For ladies, Maria is gonna talk a lot about in this place, but maybe some general stuff you can agree or disagree about.
0: Well,
1: things.
0: Well, I think in general it's goes same like with guys or anyone. The better you know person, the easier is to buy the present. And of course, you should think about person's hobbies, what this person likes. It's just for everybody.
1: Well, yeah, with girls. If she likes, what can a girl like? Do girls have any hobbies? Okay, besides you, of course. But let's say girl... Well, I know some girls who like to jog. So maybe something for jogging.
0: Well, like I'm saying, everybody's different. And obviously, if you're buying this person a present, you should know this person somehow. You're not just randomly deciding to buy a present for a person you just met. This is obviously your friend. You know him or her. Mm-hmm. I mean, in this case, her.
1: Mm-hmm.
0: So, yeah, it shouldn't be that difficult. But mostly, of course, I maybe wouldn't recommend to buy cosmetics. Because
1: that's surprising. I thought girls like cosmetics.
0: Yeah, but it's not like we don't like cosmetics. It's just guys in the most situations can't or don't know how to buy them.
1: Okay, admit it. You just don't trust guys with this topic.
0: Yeah, like I remember once I received really expensive perfume from my boyfriend. I didn't like that perfume, but he was so excited, like, yeah, the lady in the shop, she recommended me this perfume that it's like bestseller of this year. And I was working as a makeup artist myself, but we didn't have this brand in our store, but I still knew the price. And, well, I was just acting happy because...
1: You know, it was, like, really worthy. It was, like, expensive.
0: Well, he was thinking really nicely, so, yeah.
1: Okay, so you were appreciating that he paid a lot?
0: I really did.
1: It wasn't a good, like, aim.
0: And it's same, like, when you're buying... I don't know, shower gels, body lotions. Nowadays there is so much perfumes in those things that they are causing allergies and different reactions in the skin. So just go to Sephora and buy a gift card if you're really out of the ideas.
1: Yeah, definitely. That was the first thing what I thought about it. I also remember during Christmas, one of my girlfriends, she wanted to have some kind of accessories. I seriously didn't know, even though I knew her style a little bit, but I seriously didn't know what to buy. Lack of creativity or nobody wants to give present that somebody gives away. So you want to give something cool. So instead of choosing a specific topic, I just went to the shop because I thought that this is a good quality shop or something, and I bought a gift card for random normal medium amount. Well, let's call it in that time I didn't have work yet, so it was around like 25 euro or something. So that was at least pretty much for me, and I knew that it will be appreciated, and it was. She bought something that she also wanted, and then she showed me, and I was like, yeah, I bought you that. More or less.
0: Yeah, but it's really cool. Also, like, you can check if she's wearing necklaces, earrings. So.
1: Yeah, good point. If somebody's a person who likes rings, somebody likes blink blink, and gathers all of this stuff, like same like Maria gathers comics. Don't buy Maria so much blink blink. Buy her a comic book.
0: Whoa! I like also blink blinks.
1: What kind of?
0: With real diamonds and gold.
1: Okay. But what about something for the neck?
0: Well, I'm wearing one right now.
1: Does it blink?
0: From the behind.
1: Okay.
0: It has a golden chain.
1: Okay, I will not ask. Why it blinks from behind. let's just keep it in.
0: Okay, in guys, I'm just a bit tired, so my jokes are really low quality this time today.
1: Yeah.
0: Also, like, what not to buy for girls. This is the topic when we are having a girls' night out. At some point, we can talk about guys giving presents, and I think once per year we are talking about that time when our boyfriend or husband gave us a sandwich maker machine or frying pan.
1: Oh my god, seriously?
0: Yep.
1: Okay, what's the story? So,
0: the story behind it, it was my friend, she likes to use like that kind of grill, which grill sandwiches. But for a couple of years she didn't use it, and once, like, when she was with her boyfriend in the shop, she said, "Oh, that's cool. Maybe one day I will buy one of those." And then there was a Christmas time, and she opened the package, and she saw the sandwich maker. And we are still laughing so hard. I mean, it's so...
1: such a great present. Yes!
0: And it's so sovereignistic.
1: Finally, I can make my favorite sandwiches! Finally, I can eat. Was the bread included in the sandwich maker?
0: She was so angry. And we are still laughing so much.
1: That day when I got a sandwich maker.
0: But honestly, there is, like, for if your girlfriend's hobby is baking or actually cooking, so maybe something for a kitchen is fine. But for example, if it's just a normal girl, you know, who cooks for a family, nah. Let me give you an example. I also myself got a frying pan. This is really iconic thing from the kitchen.
1: Yeah, you cook, you get pan.
0: Yeah.
1: Did you also get a kettle?
0: Oh, yes,
1: Or
0: I
1: some
0: did.
1: Forks?
0: Yeah, when I was 19, my boyfriend gave me a kettle.
1: But you can even boil rice there. Come on,
0: but
1: such a great present.
0: The frying pan is worse because my boyfriend was 25. Yeah, 25. Okay, some of you is like, "Oh my god, you're such a bitch." Well, I will give you an example. Imagine a couple, and they decided to paint, let's say, walls in the apartment. And then girl is having the best gift idea in your life. She's like, yes,

0: but if it would be like, if it would be a pan for like $1,000, you could even sell it and buy yourself a ring or five rings.
1: No.
0: Like, about that topic, I think it's also good to talk that girls like, besides of the bling bling and the coupons, just, girls just like, well, say if I'm wrong, but I guess that they like when you show that you thought about somebody while making the present or doing or buying the present, some kind of creativity.
1: Yes, yes.
0: Even with this, like buying a coupon, you can write a note, and with some really nice words that you were thinking about it, and why not? Because somebody will read it, and it means something definitely.
1: Why not? Why not? You can write a poem in the gift card. Mm-hmm. I'm not saying it's a bad idea.
0: Yeah, like at least if you won't get laid, at least you know that your Christmas will be peaceful. So about fails, because you already started this topic. Mm-hmm. So there was a pan, there was a kettle, there was
1: and
0: a sandwich maker. Okay, so we can also sum it up that even though girls' natural habitat is kitchen. we have a protest here. Damn it.
1: Go fix my car.
0: You don't have a car.
1: Get me one. You're a man. You pay for everything.
0: Excuse me. I'm not telling you to cook me anything today. So I do not accept this.
1: So I guess if you don't want me to cook, I need to do something else for you. So, like, about good presents.
0: There's also one thing which when I was asking some girls which they don't like, there are some girls which actually appreciate some really nice things for their apartment, because apartments is their thing for home moms or something. They want this to be like a palace. So, but mostly some girls just, they buy it every day, so why they should get it actually on Christmas?
1: It's okay, like, give me an example. What?
0: Well, yeah, like for example, you buy some home accessories.
1: That's the worst.
0: Exactly, that's what I mean. Yeah. I said the worst presents.
1: Yeah. I mean, accessories. What you usually get on Christmas? You get some kind of like candle holders, Christmas lights, whatever, like little Santa Claus figures, angels, and I mean, they're so useless. Any kind of that kind of decoration, like most of the girls don't like to receive them because our houses, apartments are already decorated, and me, for example, I have already so much action figures everywhere. I don't have even space to angels or Santa Claus on the table.
0: Yeah, it can get messy.
1: Yeah, I have a cat.
0: So I think we can finish up the ladies topic. On the other hand, there's still kids. So one of the biggest deal during Christmas, and we have to admit that a lot of ads are aimed at kids. Even if you don't know it, but they are.
1: Obviously,
0: seriously, like.
1: This is the celebration for kids.
0: Well, I'm still a kid, so even though.
1: Okay, Max, so you have a sister and she has two kids.
0: Yes,
1: and
0: she does.
1: Also, I have a cousin. Mm-hmm. She has two boys, and then I have my best friend. She has a girl. Little girl and boy.
0: Okay, so there's a lot of kids all around us, and we need to seriously think about it, because Christmas is coming and we need to stay creative.
1: And let me say, I think for kids it's so easy to buy presents. I mean, easiest thing ever. You just ask them, what do you want? I want Frozen stuff. Here you go.
0: Yeah, like, depends also what kind of cartoon somebody watches. For example, Maria, even though she may be not six, but sometimes she acts like one, if you buy her Frozen, she'll be really happy.

0: I told you, ask the child, what do you want for Christmas?
1: Exactly. I said the favorite cartoon, for example. Okay, in your example, that would be something from Marvel.
0: My favorite cartoon. Don't start with that topic, mister.
1: Don't start with that topic, mister. So, I was thinking that, okay, what's the first thing that maybe not parents, because dads are thinking differently than moms, but sometimes moms are thinking about new clothing. I'm like, come on.
0: In Finland, actually, mostly kids are not receiving soft packages. Let me tell you how does it work in Finland.
1: Wait.
0: Soft package means clothes. Okay. Soft package. You don't have that kind of thing in Poland, I guess.
1: No.
0: Well, in Finland, I was already witnessing this. My cousin, when I was babysitting her boys, she came after work home and she gave this kind of small commercial books for boys. And this commercial book was full of the ads for toys. So she
1: like a big catalog.
0: Yeah. Toy catalog. Yes, thank you. So she gave them pen or pants. And they were just like circling the stuff they want. And what she said, okay, boys, remember Santa Claus is not a rich guy. He's an old man with a little money. So don't expect to get everything in that list or in that catalog.
1: Oh, yeah. Santa Claus is like, he may give you presents, but it's that kind of guy. He saves so much money that he can't even afford to go to, shave his beard or anything. And he wears all the time the same clothes. So come on, appreciate it.
0: This is handy also for whole family, because after it, like, my aunt is taking those catalogs to her, mm-hmm. and she goes to shop and buy like those things which aren't marked already, that like then also God mothers and fathers are doing same thing, like those catalogs are going from hands to hands.
1: All right, nice. So they check what's marked as I want to buy, and they give it to you.
0: Yeah, so like when they will find something, okay, I'm buying this Lego set, and then we will put cross.
1: Well, yeah, simple.
0: And then it goes to the next hand. And so on.
1: All right. So mostly in like Finnish families, you can choose only one, or it depends on the parent?
0: It really depends.
1: Depends how you raise your children. If you raise them like, hey, you can get only stuff from 3 pages.
0: I'm buying
1: only 3 pages, but last year was 5. I want more.
0: I'm buying always the cheapest stuff, because come on, they have a lot of toys, they're spoiled, they don't need more.
1: Yeah, it depends if a child has any toys already. If they don't have a toys, if you buy them a toy, like, start with something small and then you can make it kind of bigger. They will still appreciate it, hopefully.
0: Like, seriously, like, I remember when I was little girl, I had like 2 dolls and like seriously, I didn't have much toys, like less than 10. And these guys, like, they don't even remember what they received last Christmas. They just play for a while with the new toy and they just put it on the bottom of the box. This is why I also don't like to buy kids toys, because they always, all the time are growing up.
1: Mm-hmm.
0: They're not interested about some Minecraft thing.
1: Interested in?
0: About Minecraft thing this year anymore. They want fidget spinners. And well, older we get, the harder it is for us.
1: Well, I remember also, I'm that kind of uncle which tries to think from a different perspective, because I know that they will get a doll, or my nephew will get also something for guys like Lego, which is really good present, by the way. We're going to talk
0: just
1: about it later.
0: Overly priced.
1: Yes. But I was thinking about something more special. So in the meantime, like it was 2 years ago, there was there is a really nice band in Poland called Arca Noego, and they had a really cool punk songs. They released a really cool album with that kind of rock songs, really fast, sometimes really, you know, like for kids. The kids are singing there and they're singing rock. So as I'm still a rocker, I would like to raise them or help raise them in a good way. And I bought them that record so they can share it. Also, like it teaches sharing if you buy it, one present for both. So, surprisingly, they really liked it. What's so funny? That's so funny.
0: Or you just wanted to save some money.
1: Well, excuse me, I'm not the president of the big company yet, but I always wanted to give them something. So, surprisingly, they liked it, and we were trying already to learn some lyrics from that record, because they just felt it was entertaining a lot. And next Christmas, they already knew almost all of the lyrics, and we were singing along together. So yeah, this is like something out of the box.
0: And you know what's the best present which I gave to kids? To my cousin's boys, actually. It's a fart pillow.
1: Oh, yeah.
0: They already received a couple of them. And they're kids, so
1: why a couple of them? They needed like one pillow for one parent, or they destroy it?
0: They destroy it.
1: Kids.
0: Yeah, because like their dad, he's really tall. Well, he's not fat, but well, he's a big guy. So and of course, like when he's not looking, they're putting the pillow on his seat, and then bam.
1: Mm-hmm.
0: It breaks.
1: Well, yeah. So if your husband is a sumo fighter, don't buy him a fart pillow.
0: You can buy fart guns. There is other options.
1: Yeah. Check if like your partner or your friend is also a fit person. So maybe they want a new pack of protein or some other glutamine or other BCA thing. They'll be glad. Yeah, but definitely something for kids, something maybe educative, like the lyric things or some game in different language. I remember when I got also a game that was actually Lego Loco, and one of my first game on PC, which I got on Christmas, yeah. And it was in English, but I still managed to know it a bit, and that was the date when I started to learn the English. So that was a perfect, well, great game. You're creating a Lego world, and also you can practice English with some simple things.
0: Okay, I honestly don't care to give this kind of presents. They're going to school, they have hobbies, and they're playing different games, so they're smart guys. It's not my job to, you know, to start educate them. It's my job to be an awesome aunt. That's all.
1: Yes, of course. We're also talking about the kids of our listeners, not only about the kids that we're buying presents to. So, well, game maybe in the different language, or some kind of game that they can count, or there will be a backup story, they can learn something. That would be nice. But it depends also what do you want the child to learn. And of course it needs to be a cool game, you know, not like just random game for like €5. Or actually, there's a Steam sale coming. We're gonna talk about it a little later. And you can get actually a lot of cool games for €5. The game that I actually got...
0: There is age limit still for Steam also.
1: There is a game that actually I'm really happy that I got. It was kind of too late, but at least finally I got it so I could play with my father. And that was chess. And that was like a beautiful game, and it teaches logic thinking. Well, when you're a child, Logic thinking. Well, it's sometimes it's difficult, but it's a really nice base. But the other thing, it's not only to buy that kind of game to a child, but also making him want to play it anyhow. Making him interested in that. Well,
0: as far as I have seen, not all kids like to play video games, computer games. I actually was surprised once I was babysitting my cousin's boys, and they have neighbor. And we were playing Batman on PlayStation, and the boy came to just hang out with us. And I said, okay, just join the game. And he said, nah, it's really boring.
1: Mm-hmm.
0: So I...
1: Yeah. It is possible, but let's be honest, if somebody can afford, you know, like a doll for hundreds of dollars or euros, they can also afford the game. And this world right now is like that children love games.
0: I think the most important thing is to listen to the child,
1: mm-hmm.
0: and not to force, you know, the child to be interested in things you're interested
1: oh,
0: in
1: yeah.
0: yourself.
1: Oh, yeah.
0: For example, yeah, I myself in super, really into superheroes, especially Marvel. But I would be completely fine if my child would like DC comics more.
1: Mm-hmm. Yeah, good point. Well, of course, for kids, there's something, some ultimate presents like Lego. When I got
0: yeah.
1: I got couple times in a row Lego, and I didn't want to have anything else because I was creating my own castle.
0: That's cool.
1: Castle with islands. And even though years later, when of course I was only playing computer at some point, there was a problem because computer was broke, and well, it was in repairing mode. So the only thing which I could play with was Lego.
0: No.
1: And seriously, I because I needed to kill time. I was so bored. So
0: I'm so jealous. I never had Lego.
1: Oh yeah.
0: Yeah.
1: Lego is a really cool thing. But well, this is now you can. Okay, Maria, you can get the Lego maybe this Christmas if you want. Hmm. You want some Lego? I take it as a yes. So of course for girls. Maria already mentioned dolls, and it's good to know also what kind of dolls.
0: What? I didn't say dolls.
1: Yes, you said, and I even wrote it down.
0: No, I said I had dolls when I was a little girl.
1: So I said that you mentioned dolls.
0: Oh, yeah, I mentioned.
1: But definitely last thing which needs to be mentioned about the kids, please don't buy pets. At least for Christmas. Please, just don't. Again, don't. I understand that pets may be an interesting thing, an emotional thing, and they're giving us, like dogs or cats, they're giving us warmth, especially dogs. But they also give a little bit smell. Cats, less smell, but more warmth. Let's call it.
0: Well, I can disagree on this topic a little bit because, well, in many families, the first pets in family, they're hamsters or goldfishes and...
1: Fish.
0: Well, maybe there is a couple of them.
1: Fish, plural from fish is fish. Trust me.
0: Okay, I will Google it.
1: Small pets.
0: In many families, this is how it starts. The first, when kids are little, like 7 or 8, like not too little, they're receiving hamsters. In Finland, most common first pet is guinea pig. I mean,
1: oh,
0: yeah, and hamsters also.
1: Mm-hmm.
0: And then later, dogs, cats, whatever. It's not so bad.
1: If the child is ready enough for that.
0: Yeah, like if child has been talking like 1-2 years about it, and like the family has been thinking about it, it's not so bad.
1: You made a good point. Like, let the child be adjusted to responsibility, and that he can't get all the things that he wants right now. But like, give him a little bit time. Like, a fish is a nice thing. If the fish dies after 1 week, maybe the child needs more time. And cat, the dog, also needs to be connected with you if you want to have something like that. All right. One of the last categories is what to do if there was a misunderstanding in what you actually wanted to get from the closed ones, and you actually got something which you didn't want to have. What do you do?
0: Give it to Max.
1: Why? Seriously? No. I mean, it depends.
0: Because I like to do charity work.
1: Oh my god. Okay, guys, this is over. Maria, get out. Get out. Seriously, this is not. This is not. No. Okay. So, okay, you can give it to charity, or you can sell it to your friends, or you can maybe ask your friend, hey, did you get something which you didn't want to have? Yeah, me too. Let's change. So there may be also a different, possibility that actually you will get from him something that you would like more. But what if your old aunt gave you a really nice sweater with a pier, a pool, a wool sweater with a pier or an apple, and it's disgusting to go anywhere, so... And well, you can't throw it away. You need to keep it in a closet until she comes. You put it on, and then you put it on back to the closet. So you wear this sweater for like 3 hours per year.
0: Yeah, well, the good thing about that sweater, it's wool. So I need to only wear it during the like Christmas time. That's all.
1: Or you can cut it and make something different out of it. Hey, that's wool. Great material. Make socks out of it.
0: This is not how it works.
1: No? How does it work then?
0: No. Your aunt was doing the sweater whole year.
1: Oh, yeah.
0: Just can't do it.
1: Yeah. But what to give to that kind of old aunt? Because she gave her time and this, you know, sweater.
0: Well, I'm knitting my aunt a huge scarf.
1: I'm sorry, who's the aunt here? Gotcha. So, yeah. Okay, you can knit her something back. Yeah, maybe our aunts are knitting something for us because they won't actually have the same. Have you ever thought about that? No, people are not giving them anything or saying thanks or giving flowers or some ultimate presents, which are we gonna talk about now? So, Maria, what do you think are the best ultimate presents for which fits almost everybody?
0: Well, alcohol.
1: Booze.
0: Nice bottle of wine or champagne.
1: Yeah, it's also something. It depends also on the person, but it means that you just need to go to the booze shop and just choose one of this, and it's definitely easier than buying a perfume, even though both of these contain alcohol. Booze or some other alcohols are a good thing if it's an adult. And what if, for example, you don't want to buy alcohol? Somebody doesn't drink alcohol. I was thinking that it could be, for example, you can take your loved ones or, well, somebody you like or it's a friend. You can take them for a dinner to a restaurant. What do you think?
0: Yeah, like last year I gave my cousin and her husband 2 cinema tickets, some popcorn, their favorite candies, and a gift card that Maria will babysit your kids for a night.
1: Yeah, but you made a good point. So, for example, if you don't know what to buy specifically, to somebody, you can buy a really nice box and in the style of your, well, receiver, and just put all the cool small things what you can give, like some sweets. Come on, it's Christmas, we can eat.
0: I mean, just food is always needed. We will die if we won't eat, so yeah, easy.
1: Yeah, you can also give some water. We will die if we won't drink any water.
0: Exactly.
1: I imagine, you know, you're going, there's Christmas, there's like really nice food. You go under the Christmas tree and you open a box and there's water. What the fuck? I didn't expect that. I don't want that. Like, thank you? Yeah, here you go, Max. I was afraid that you will get dehydrated. That's really thoughtful. But yeah, like some sweets.
0: Well, it's good present for you. You usually don't drink enough water.
1: That was too personal, Maria. That was too personal. But yeah. And the last thing what you can give to your family, and that would be, besides all the presents, is to give your love and your time. And that was all of the gift presents for this year, December 2017. Hope you like it. Subscribe and comment. Hear you later.
0: Bye.